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2: A few clouds tonight and plus 3. Tomorrow it'll be mainly sunny and windy, a high of 22. On Tuesday, a mix of sun and cloud, 19 degrees. Wednesday, partly sunny and 16. Current weather conditions can be found anytime on your Central Alberta online app. I'm Judy Peters.

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1: A few clouds tonight and plus 3. Tomorrow it'll be mainly sunny and windy, a high of 22. On Tuesday, a mix of sun and cloud, 19 degrees. Wednesday, partly sunny and 16. Current weather conditions can be found anytime on your Central Alberta online app. I'm Judy Peters.
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0: I'm William Prince, and I want to thank you for taking part in A Day to Listen on the National Day for Truth and Reconciliation. 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
1: The music you grew up with. A few clouds tonight and plus 3. Tomorrow it'll be mainly sunny and windy, a high of 22. On Tuesday, a mix of sun and cloud, 19 degrees. Wednesday, partly sunny and 16. Current weather conditions can be found anytime on your Central Alberta online app. I'm Judy Peters.
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0: I'm William Prince, and I want to thank you for taking part in A Day to Listen on the National Day for Truth and Reconciliation. 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
2: A few clouds tonight and plus 3. Tomorrow it'll be mainly sunny and windy, a high of 22. On Tuesday, a mix of sun and cloud, 19 degrees. Wednesday, partly sunny and 16. Current weather conditions can be found anytime on your Central Alberta online app. I'm Judy Peters.
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0: A few clouds tonight and plus 3. Tomorrow it'll be mainly sunny and windy, a high of 22. On Tuesday, a mix of sun and cloud, 19 degrees. Wednesday, partly sunny and 16. Current weather conditions can be found anytime on your Central Alberta online app. I'm Judy Peters.
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a Sunny 94 pop quiz. This week's question, math. What do you get when you add lunch from Boston Pizza to a room full of hungry students? The answer, the Sunny

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I'm William Prince, and I want to thank you for taking part in A Day to Listen on the National Day for Truth and Reconciliation. 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
3: A mix of sun, cloud, and wind with a high of 23. I'm Erin Sinclair with your local news, streaming now through the Central.

0: Alberta online app. Wetaskiwin RCMP responded to a serious collision on Highway 2 Saturday afternoon. The northbound lanes of the QE2 west of Millet were closed around 3 p.m. while emergency crews responded at the scene. Drivers were asked to use alternate routes and expected delays, and the highway remained closed for several hours before RCMP announced around 7 p.m. that all lanes were fully open. RCMP, however, did not release information about injuries or the cause of the collision. Road maintenance could cause delays around St. Augustine School in Pinoca today and tomorrow. The town says crews will conduct work along 45th Avenue Crescent with partial lane closures planned near the school between Highway 53 and 55th Street. The closures are expected during the afternoon and evening, which could affect school pickup traffic, and motorists are asked to follow posted signs and barricades and drive carefully through the work zone. Central Alberta is in for some warmer than normal temperatures, with highs expected to reach the upper teens and low 20s today and tomorrow. Environment Canada meteorologist Brian Proctor says the warmth will be well above seasonal averages.
1: That's substantially above what we should be this time of year. Typically, our daytime highs should be about 15 and the overnight lows about plus 1.
0: Proctor says temperatures are expected to cool towards seasonal values later in the week, but could warm up again around the Thanksgiving weekend. Red Deer's new police drone program is also helping emergency crews. Since launching in June, drones have responded to about 324 police calls, providing real-time aerial information to officers and supervisors. The technology has also assisted firefighters at 2 forested area fires, helping crews assess the size and location of the incidents. Red Deer Emergency Services says drones can provide valuable information before crews arrive at fires, river rescues, and other emergencies. And happening in the community, it's week 3 of the Sunny 94 Fall Food Drive. See our website for drop-off locations. And in Lacombe, the Halloween costume swap starts at the Mary Seymour Public Library. News on the go, download the Central Alberta online app. In other headlines, the G7 nations have agreed to release 100 million barrels of oil, starting with substantial amounts of diesel. Meanwhile, Florida weighs ditching property taxes and sticking Canadians who own property there with the bill. And the U.S. Coast Guard says it's suspending the search for an air ambulance that went missing Saturday off the coast of Nantucket. 6 people were on board, including 2 Canadian pilots, 2 Canadian medical workers, 1 patient, and the patient's relative. Taking a look at sports, in the NHL, the Flames lost to the Kraken 6-1 in 4 games set for tonight, including the Sens and the Bruins at 5:30. And in the NFL, it's Monday Night Football. The Falcons play the Saints with kickoff at 6:15. For more local sports, head to CentralAlbertaOnline.com.
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3: We're expecting a mixture of sun and cloud today. Wind gusts up to 40K and a high of 23. Cloudy tonight, remaining windy, low down to 2. Sun and cloud tomorrow morning, sunshine in the afternoon and a high of 19. Sunny and 16 on Wednesday, sun and cloud and 12 for Thursday. For 24/7 weather updates, stream the Window Masters Red Deer online player at CentralAlbertaOnline.com.
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0: Sunday 94, good morning, it's Tank Montana. Thank you for being here with the Sunrise Show with the all-new Red Deer Dodge Gasoline Alley East. Hope you had a fantastic weekend. Weather is looking pretty good. Nothing but sunshine over the next few days with highs in the upper teens to low 20s. And if you need 24/7 weather updates, download the Central Alberta online app. Coming up at about 7:20 this morning, a major headliner concert announcement. 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

For a good Monday morning, the Sunrise Show with Tank and Aaron, a major headliner announcement around 7:20 this morning. Who, where, when, and how can you win a pair of tickets today? 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And if you've already done so, thank you so much. We've already collected hundreds and hundreds of pounds to put on smiling faces. That's what you're going to do. 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
1: A mix of sun, cloud, and wind with a high of 23. 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A serious collision caused a lengthy closure on the QE2 northbound near Highway 616 Saturday. Wetaskiwin and RCMP advised shortly before 3 p.m. that traffic could not travel northbound through the area, and drivers were urged to find another route. Emergency crews remained on scene for several hours until Highway 2 was fully reopened around 7 p.m. At this time, RCMP have not released any information about injuries or the cause of the collision. Central Alberta is seeing warmer than normal temperatures to start October, with highs expected to reach the upper teens and low 20s over the next couple days.
2: So this is not unheard of warmth. It's not record-setting warmth, but it is quite warm.
1: Says Environment Canada meteorologist Brian Proctor, who adds that while the temperatures are unusually warm for this time of year, frost may still be expected as temperatures are expected to cool towards seasonal values later in the week, but could warm up again around the Thanksgiving weekend. Parents picking up students from St. Augustine School in Pinoca today are being advised to expect traffic disruptions. The town of Pinoca says partial lane closures will be in place on 45th Avenue Crescent near the school between Highway 53 and 55th Street. The work is scheduled for this afternoon and evening and will continue tomorrow, weather permitting, and drivers are asked to use caution around crews and expect delays. Red Deer RCMP says its Drone as First Responder program is already improving public and officer safety. Launched in June, the program has seen drones deployed to about 324 calls, including break-ins, stolen vehicles, and suspicious person reports. The technology gives officers an aerial view of incidents as they develop, helping assess risks and plan a response before officers arrive. And happening in the community, this morning there is free fitness fun at the Alexon Area Community Resource Center from 8:30 to 9:30. And Wednesday in Red Deer, the Golden Circle Senior Resource Center is hosting a harvest supper and dance with tickets available through the center. Access news anytime and anywhere. Download our Central Alberta online app. In other news, the second Canada Groceries and Essentials Benefit payment will arrive in bank accounts and mailboxes of qualifying Canadians as of today. Meanwhile, in Calgary, more than 5,000 runners helped raise $1.1 million for breast cancer research in the annual CIBC Run for the Cure. And Sass Jordan, whose career spanned nearly four decades, has died at the age of 65. Taking a look at sports, in the NHL, the Flames lost to the Kraken 6-1, and four games set for tonight, including the Sens and the Bruins at 5:30. And in the NFL, it's Monday Night Football. The Falcons play the Saints with kickoff at 6:15. For more local sports, head to CentralAlbertaOnline.com.
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2: We're expecting a mixture of sun and cloud today. Wind gusts up to 40K and a high of 23. Cloudy tonight, remaining windy, low down to 2. Sun and cloud tomorrow morning, sunshine in the afternoon and a high of 19. Sunny and 16 on Wednesday, sun and cloud and 12 for Thursday. 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

Sunny 94, good morning. It's Tank Montana. Hope you had a fantastic weekend. Weather is looking good over the next few days. 24/7 weather updates. 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Major headliner announcement. Who, where, when, and yes, your chance to win tickets today. I'll let you know how you can win, all coming up here on Sunny 94. After 7, your Mr. Mike Sylvan Lake question of the day. $25 gift card on the line each and every week. And today it's about something you might be enjoying a week today for Thanksgiving. Maybe you make homemade. Maybe you just use this because it's quick and easy. And are you a fan of this? I know a lot of people who eat this, not just at Thanksgiving or Christmas, but anytime. Coming up, find out after 7 here on Sunny.

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0: Because I gotta have faith. Ooh, I gotta have faith. Because I gotta have faith, faith, faith. I gotta have faith, faith, faith.
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0: Sunday 94 is the Sunrise Show at the all-new Red Deer Dodge Gasoline LA East. Good morning. It's Tank and Aaron, and at around 7:20 this morning, a major headliner announcement. One of the best concerts each and every year in Alberta. Tickets, they'll be up for grabs. Where? When? Who? I'm going to tell you all at 7:20 this morning. Rock or recline with Sims Furniture in Red Deer. You pick it. Darren Clark plays it. And today, how about we rock, if you're in the mood, with the B-52s.
1: If you see a faded sign at the side of the road that says 15 miles to the
0: moonshine. Or a climb with Dire Straits.
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4: Good harvesting weather across the prairies over the last couple of weeks has made a big difference, but harvest is still running behind normal in all three provinces, with Manitoba still dealing with rain and wet field conditions in some areas. Another concern now for the prairies is frost and below zero temperatures, which have been reported in a few areas. Saskatchewan leads the way with the harvest at 63% complete. Alberta has reached 60% complete. Manitoba is at 51%. The cereal harvest is advancing quickly, but canola remains the biggest harvest challenge. In Alberta, only 31% of the canola crop has been harvested. Another 36% is swathed. 45% is complete in Saskatchewan, while Manitoba is most advanced at 57% complete. For Golden West, I'm Glendalee Allen Bosler.
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3: A mix of sun, cloud, and wind with a high of 23. I'm Erin Sinclair with your local news, streaming now through the Central Alberta Online app. Wetaskiwin RCMP responded to a serious collision on Highway 2 Saturday afternoon. The northbound lanes of the QE2 west of Millet were closed around 3 p.m. while emergency crews responded at the scene. Drivers were asked to use alternate routes and expected delays, and the highway remained closed for several hours before RCMP announced around 7 p.m. that all lanes were fully open. RCMP, however, did not release information about injuries or the cause of the collision. Road maintenance could cause delays around St. Augustine School in Pinoca today and tomorrow. The town says crews will conduct work along 45th Avenue Crescent with partial lane closures planned near the school between Highway 53 and 55th Street. The closures are expected during the afternoon and evening, which could affect school pickup traffic, and motorists are asked to follow posted signs and barricades and drive carefully through the work zone. Central Alberta is in for some warmer than normal temperatures, with highs expected to reach the upper teens and low 20s today and tomorrow. Environment Canada meteorologist Brian Proctor says the warmth will be well above seasonal averages.

0: That's substantially above what we should be this time of year. Typically, our daytime highs should be about 15 and the overnight lows about plus 1.
1: Proctor says temperatures are expected to cool towards seasonal values later in the week, but could warm up again around the Thanksgiving weekend. Red Deer's new police drone program is also helping emergency crews. Since launching in June, drones have responded to about 324 police calls, providing real-time aerial information to officers and supervisors. The technology has also assisted firefighters at 2 forested area fires, helping crews assess the size and location of the incidents. Red Deer Emergency Services says drones can provide valuable information before crews arrive at fires, river rescues, and other emergencies. And happening in the community, it's week 3 of the Sunny 94 Fall Food Drive. See our website for drop-off locations. And in Lacombe, the Halloween costume swap starts at the Mary Seymour Public Library. News on the go, download the Central Alberta online app. In other headlines, the G7 nations have agreed to release 100 million barrels of oil, starting with substantial amounts of diesel. Meanwhile, Florida weighs ditching property taxes and sticking Canadians who own property there with the bill. And the U.S. Coast Guard says it's suspending the search for an air ambulance that went missing Saturday off the coast of Nantucket. 6 people were on board, including 2 Canadian pilots, 2 Canadian medical workers, 1 patient, and the patient's relative. Taking a look at sports, in the NHL, the Flames lost to the Kraken 6-1 in 4 games set for tonight, including the Sens and the Bruins at 5:30. And in the NFL, it's Monday Night Football. The Falcons play the Saints with kickoff at 6:15. For more local sports, head to CentralAlbertaOnline.com.
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4: We're expecting a mixture of sun and cloud today. Wind gusts up to 40K and a high of 23. Cloudy tonight, remaining windy, low down to 2. Sun and cloud tomorrow morning, sunshine in the afternoon and a high of 19. Sunny and 16 on Wednesday. Sun and cloud and 12 for Thursday. For 24/7 weather updates, stream the Windowmasters Red Deer online player at CentralAlbertaOnline.com.
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Montana coming up in a matter of minutes. A major headliner announcement. Who? I'll tell you. Where? I'll tell you. When? Of course I'll let you know. Can you win tickets? Yes. We'll have three pairs of tickets to be won today, right here with your concert station, Sunny 94. That announcement is coming up. Your chance to get in to win a $25 gift card to Mr. Mike's in Sylvan Lake.

0: with our question of the day. And Aaron, did you know that Thanksgiving is only 1 week from today?
1: Ooh, time to get turkey in the belly.
2: Cranberry sauce, you like that?
1: Definitely.
2: How about cranberry jelly?
1: Couldn't care less.
2: My buddy Mo did a deep-fried turkey when my brother and his wife were visiting from Winnipeg, and he did this cranberry jelly with some dry mustard to put on our turkey sandwiches. Wow.
1: Well, I want Mo's leftovers now.
2: You know, I'm sure we could organize something for next week.
1: Perfect.
2: Yum or yuck, stovetop stuffing.
1: Yum.
2: I love it, too. We did some a couple of weeks ago. I had some friends there. They'd never had stovetop stuffing in their life.
1: I have 4 boxes in my cupboard right now because it was on sale.
2: They now think it's one of the greatest food inventions ever. And, you know, you put it on a turkey sandwich with the mayo, with the cranberry, maybe some romaine for some crunch, red onion, loved it.
1: I like making Brussels sprouts and just chucking them in with the stuffing.
2: How often do you do that?
1: Once every couple months.
2: Stovetop stuffing, yum or yuck, your question of the day here on Sunny.
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13: Well, life on the farm is kind of laid back. Ain't much an old country boy like me can't hack. It's early to rise, early in a sack. I thank God I'm a country boy. Well, a simple kind of life never did me no harm. Raising me a family and working on the farm. Days are all

0: Sunny 94, good morning. It's Tank Montana to get you in the country mood. It's John Denver and our major headliner announcement. 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John Party, Alabama, Luke Bryan, and Josh Ross. 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I'll give away those tickets before 10 o'clock this morning. Adam Hamilton will give away a pair of tickets today, as will Darren Clark. So get in to win. Text BVJ, 403-782-4413. 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That's us, Sunny 94.
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2: A mix of sun, cloud, and wind with a high of 23. 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A serious collision caused a lengthy closure on the QE2 northbound near Highway 616 Saturday. Wetaskiwin and RCMP advised shortly before 3 p.m. that traffic could not travel northbound through the area, and drivers were urged to find another route. Emergency crews remained on scene for several hours until Highway 2 was fully reopened around 7 p.m. At this time, RCMP have not released any information about injuries or the cause of the collision. Central Alberta is seeing warmer than normal temperatures to start October, with highs expected to reach the upper teens and low 20s over the next couple days.
3: So this is not unheard of warmth. It's not record-setting warmth, but it is quite warm.
2: Says Environment Canada meteorologist Brian Proctor, who adds that while the temperatures are unusually warm for this time of year, frost may still be expected as temperatures are expected to cool towards seasonal values later in the week, but could warm up again around the Thanksgiving weekend. Parents picking up students from St. Augustine School in Ponoka today are being advised to expect traffic disruptions. The town of Ponoka says partial lane closures will be in place on 45th Avenue Crescent near the school between Highway 53 and 55th Street. The work is scheduled for this afternoon and evening and will continue tomorrow, weather permitting, and drivers are asked to use caution around crews and expect delays. Red Deer RCMP says its Drone as First Responder program is already improving public and officer safety. Launched in June, the program has seen drones deployed to about 324 calls, including break-ins, stolen vehicles, and suspicious person reports. The technology gives officers an aerial view of incidents as they develop, helping assess risks and plan a response before officers arrive. And happening in the community, this morning there is free fitness fun at the Alexon Area Community Resource Center from 8:30 to 9:30. And Wednesday in Red Deer, the Golden Circle Senior Resource Center is hosting a harvest.

0: supper and dance, with tickets available through the center. 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Meanwhile, in Calgary, more than 5,000 runners helped raise $1.1 million for breast cancer research in the annual CIBC Run for the Cure. And Sass Jordan, whose career spanned nearly four decades, has died at the age of 65. Taking a look at sports, in the NHL, the Flames lost to the Kraken 6-1, and four games set for tonight, including the Sens and the Bruins at 5:30. And in the NFL, it's Monday Night Football. The Falcons play the Saints with kickoff at 6:15. For more local sports, head to CentralAlbertaOnline.com.
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3: We're expecting a mixture of sun and cloud today. Wind gusts up to 40K and a high of 23. Cloudy tonight, remaining windy, low down to 2. Sun and cloud tomorrow morning, sunshine in the afternoon and a high of 19. Sunny and 16 on Wednesday. Sun and cloud and 12 for Thursday. For 24/7 weather updates, stream the Window Masters Red Deer online player at CentralAlbertaOnline.com.
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0: Sunny 94 is your concert station, and if you missed it just only minutes ago, you can be at BVJ at the end of July having a great time with John Party, Alabama, Luke Bryan, and a special kickoff party with Josh Ross. 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
4: 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Alberta's annual elm tree pruning ban is officially lifted. Now is the safe, legal time to care for your elms.
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0: 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It's Tank and Aaron, and we're home of the Classroom of the Month with BP's in Pinoca and Lacombe, the October Classroom of the Month. 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
0: 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It's pizza for your lunch.
1: And it's Sunny. 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
3: Today, we're talking with Crystal Genge and Jen Hutchingame from Hear Right Canada about the early warning signs of potential hearing loss. Crystal, what are some of these signs?
4: If your friends and family are constantly having to repeat themselves for you to understand, that's a pretty strong indicator. 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
5: We always stress that preventing hearing loss starts at a young age. 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
3: We've been talking to Chris.

0: Crystal from Hear Right Canada's Red Deer location and Jen from Lacombe. 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
1: A mix of sun, cloud, and wind with a high of 23. I'm Erin Sinclair with your local news, streaming now through the Central Alberta Online app. Wetaskiwin RCMP responded to a serious collision on Highway 2 Saturday afternoon. The northbound lanes of the QE2 west of Millet were closed around 3 p.m. while emergency crews responded at the scene. Drivers were asked to use alternate routes and expected delays, and the highway remained closed for several hours before RCMP announced around 7 p.m. that all lanes were fully open. RCMP, however, did not release information about injuries or the cause of the collision. Road maintenance could cause delays around St. Augustine School in Pinoca today and tomorrow. The town says crews will conduct work along 45th Avenue Crescent with partial lane closures planned near the school between Highway 53 and 55th Street. The closures are expected during the afternoon and evening, which could affect school pickup traffic, and motorists are asked to follow posted signs and barricades and drive carefully through the work zone. Central Alberta is in for some warmer than normal temperatures, with highs expected to reach the upper teens and low 20s today and tomorrow. Environment Canada meteorologist Brian Proctor says the warmth will be well above seasonal averages.
2: That's substantially above what we should be this time of year. Typically, our daytime highs should be about 15 and the overnight lows about plus 1.
1: Proctor says temperatures are expected to cool towards seasonal values later in the week, but could warm up again around the Thanksgiving weekend. Red Deer's new police drone program is also helping emergency crews. Since launching in June, drones have responded to about 324 police calls, providing real-time aerial information to officers and supervisors. The technology has also assisted firefighters at 2 forested area fires, helping crews assess the size and location of the incidents. Red Deer Emergency Services says drones can provide valuable information before crews arrive at fires, river rescues, and other emergencies. And happening in the community, it's week 3 of the Sunny 94 Fall Food Drive. See our website for drop-off locations. And in Lacombe, the Halloween costume swap starts at the Mary Seymour Public Library. News on the go.

0: download the Central Alberta online app. In other headlines, the G7 nations have agreed to release 100 million barrels of oil, starting with substantial amounts of diesel. Meanwhile, Florida weighs ditching property taxes and sticking Canadians who own property there with the bill. And the U.S. Coast Guard says it's suspending the search for an air ambulance that went missing Saturday off the coast of Nantucket. Six people were on board, including two Canadian pilots, two Canadian medical workers, one patient, and the patient's relative. Taking a look at sports, in the NHL, the Flames lost to the Kraken 6-1 in four games set for tonight, including the Sens and the Bruins at 5:30. And in the NFL, it's Monday Night Football. The Falcons play the Saints with kickoff at 6:15. For more local sports, head to CentralAlbertaOnline.com.
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4: We're expecting a mixture of sun and cloud today. Wind gusts up to 40K and a high of 23. Cloudy tonight, remaining windy, low down to 2. Sun and cloud tomorrow morning, sunshine in the afternoon and a high of 19. Sunny and 16 on Wednesday, sun and cloud and 12 for Thursday. For 24/7 weather updates, stream the Window Masters Red Deer online player at CentralAlbertaOnline.com.
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0: Sunny 94, good morning. It's Tank Montana. As you heard, we want to send you to BVJ, the Big Valley Jamboree, coming up at the end of July. The headliner announcement, John Party, Alabama, Luke Bryan, and a kickoff party with Josh Ross single day. 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Let's see who's entered already. Brian Richter's in. Tracy Nutt Brown. Terry Lehman. Jim DeBoon. Hey, Jim, how you doing? Guy Dorval. Troy. Deb. Tracy. Greg. Josh. They're all in to win a pair of tickets. Darren Clark will have a pair to be won this afternoon. Adam Hamilton between 10 and 2. And I'll give away the first pair before 10. 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

0: Sunny 94, good morning. It's Tank and it's Aaron. We're home of the fantastic At Work Lunch with Eastside Eatery in Lacombe. This is where we head to your workplace and bring you soup and sandwiches.
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0: 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Darren Clark and Adam Hamilton have been known to take little nibbles, little sips out of the soup.
1: 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They're just the testers.
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0: We're expecting a mixture of sun and cloud today. Wind gusts up to 40K and a high of 23. Cloudy tonight, remaining windy, low down to 2. Sun and cloud tomorrow morning, sunshine in the afternoon and a high of 19. Sunny and 16 on Wednesday. Sun and cloud and 12 for Thursday. for 24/7 weather updates. 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

0: 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Pheasant Back Golf Course, Alberta's must-play hidden gem. 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Book up to 2 weeks in advance.
1: A mix of sun, cloud, and wind with a high of 23. 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A serious collision caused a lengthy closure on the QE2 northbound near Highway 616 Saturday. Wetaskiwin and RCMP advised shortly before 3 p.m. that traffic could not travel northbound through the area, and drivers were urged to find another route. Emergency crews remained on scene for several hours until Highway 2 was fully reopened around 7 p.m. At this time, RCMP have not released any information about injuries or the cause of the collision. Central Alberta is seeing warmer than normal temperatures to start October, with highs expected to reach the upper teens and low 20s over the next couple days.
2: So this is not unheard of warmth. It's not record-setting warmth, but it is quite warm.
1: Says Environment Canada meteorologist Brian Proctor, who adds that while the temperatures are unusually warm for this time of year, frost may still be expected as temperatures are expected to cool towards seasonal values later in the week, but could warm up again around the Thanksgiving weekend. Parents picking up students from St. Augustine School in Pinoca today are being advised to expect traffic disruptions. The town of Pinoca says partial lane closures will be in place on 45th Avenue Crescent near the school between Highway 53 and 55th Street. The work is scheduled for this afternoon and evening and will continue tomorrow, weather permitting, and drivers are asked to use caution around crews and expect delays. Red Deer RCMP says its Drone as First Responder program is already improving public and officer safety. Launched in June, the program has seen drones deployed to about 324 calls, including break-ins, stolen vehicles, and suspicious person reports. The technology gives officers an aerial view of incidents as they develop, helping assess risks and plan a response before officers arrive. And happening in the community, this morning there is free fitness fun at the Alexan Area Community Resource Center from 8:30 to 9:30. And Wednesday in Red Deer, the Golden Circle Senior Resource Center is hosting a harvest supper and dance with tickets available through the center. Access news anytime and anywhere. Download our Central Alberta online app. In other news, the second Canada Groceries and Essentials benefit payment will arrive in bank accounts and mailboxes of qualifying Canadians as of today. Meanwhile, in Calgary, more than 5,000 runners helped raise $1.1 million for breast cancer research in the annual CIBC Run for the Cure. And Sass Jordan, whose career spanned nearly four decades, has died at the age of 65. Taking a look at sports, in the NHL, the Flames lost to the Kraken 6-1, and four games set for tonight, including the Sens and the Bruins at 5:30. And in the NFL, it's Monday Night Football. The Falcons play the Saints with kickoff at 6:15. For more local sports, head to CentralAlbertaOnline.com.
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5: We're expecting a mixture of sun and cloud today. Wind gusts up to 40K and a high of 23. Cloudy tonight, remaining windy, low down to 2. Sun and cloud tomorrow morning, sunshine in the afternoon and a high of 19. Sunny and 16 on Wednesday, sun and cloud and 12 for Thursday. For 24/7 weather updates, stream the Windowmasters Red Deer online player at centralalbertaonline.com.
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0: Sunny 94, good Monday morning. It's Tank and Aaron. Beautiful sunrise this morning.
1: Right? It's going to be a toasty day.
0: And all the leaves changing color. 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
2: A mix of sun, cloud, and wind with a high of 23. I'm Erin Sinclair with your local news, streaming now through the Central Alberta online app. Wetaskiwin RCMP responded to a serious collision on Highway 2 Saturday afternoon. The northbound lanes of the QE2 west of Millet were closed around 3 p.m. while emergency

0: responded to a serious collision on Highway 2 Saturday afternoon. The northbound lanes of the QE2 west of Millet were closed around 3 p.m. while emergency crews responded at the scene. Drivers were asked to use alternate routes and expected delays, and the highway remained closed for several hours before RCMP announced around 7 p.m. that all lanes were fully open. RCMP, however, did not release information about injuries or the cause of the collision. Road maintenance could cause delays around St. Augustine School in Ponoka today and tomorrow. The town says crews will conduct work along 45th Avenue Crescent with partial lane closures planned near the school between Highway 53 and 55th Street. The closures are expected during the afternoon and evening, which could affect school pickup traffic, and motorists are asked to follow posted signs and barricades and drive carefully through the work zone. Central Alberta is in for some warmer than normal temperatures, with highs expected to reach the upper teens and low 20s today and tomorrow. Environment Canada meteorologist Brian Proctor says the warmth will be well above seasonal averages.
1: That's substantially above what we should be this time of year. Typically, our daytime highs should be about 15 and the overnight lows about plus 1.
0: Proctor says temperatures are expected to cool towards seasonal values later in the week, but could warm up again around the Thanksgiving weekend. Red Deer's new police drone program is also helping emergency crews. Since launching in June, drones have responded to about 324 police calls, providing real-time aerial information to officers and supervisors. The technology has also assisted firefighters at two forested area fires, helping crews assess the size and location of the incidents. Red Deer Emergency Services says drones can provide valuable information before crews arrive at fires, river rescues, and other emergencies. And happening in the community, it's week 3 of the Sunny 94 Fall Food Drive. See our website for drop-off locations. And in Lacombe, the Halloween costume swap starts at the Mary Seymour Public Library. News on the go, download the Central Alberta online app. In other headlines, the G7 nations have agreed to release 100 million barrels of oil, starting with substantial amounts of diesel. Meanwhile, Florida weighs ditching property taxes and sticking Canadians who own property there with the bill. And the U.S. Coast Guard says it's suspending the search for an air ambulance that went missing Saturday off the coast of Nantucket. Six people were on board, including two Canadian pilots, two Canadian medical workers, one patient, and the patient's relative. Taking a look at sports, in the NHL, the Flames lost to the Kraken 6-1 in four games set for tonight, including the Sens and the Bruins at 5:30. And in the NFL, it's Monday Night Football. The Falcons play the Saints with kickoff at 6:15. For more local sports, head to CentralAlbertaOnline.com.
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4: We're expecting a mixture of sun and cloud today. Wind gusts up to 40K and a high of 23. Cloudy tonight, remaining windy, low down to 2. Sun and cloud tomorrow morning, sunshine in the afternoon and a high of 19. Sunny and 16 on Wednesday. Sun and cloud and 12 for Thursday. For 24/7 weather updates, stream the Window Masters Red Deer online player at CentralAlbertaOnline.com.
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Sunny 94, good morning. It's Tank Montana. 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Says, Tom, Tank, can you please play something by Sash Jordan, who sadly passed away this weekend? She was one of my

It's your breakfast boost, Sunny 94 with Stacked Pancake and Breakfast House, Village Mall, Red Deer. Tom, thank you for your request and very sad. Sash Jordan's Stranger Than Paradise. She passed away this weekend, and I was telling you how I met her at the Winnipeg Arena when she was singing backup in the box, and they were opening for Krista Berg in 87. And a friend of mine, Mike, used to live in Cancun, and we'd go to Isla Mujeres all the time whenever I'd visit. And he had a good friend there called Chef. And he said, guess who was in my restaurant last night and the night before and the night before? You probably never heard of her. And we went, who? He went, Sash

0: Jordan? And I went, oh my God, of course we know Sash Jordan, one of my favorite singers. Yeah, she would spend about a month every year on Isla, and it was great to know that Chef got to meet her so many times, and really not knowing how big of a star she was here in Canada, and sad that she passed away this weekend. But Tom, thanks for picking that song on the Breakfast Boost here on Sunny 94. BVJ tickets still up for grabs. You want to get in to win? Text BVJ, first and last name, to 403-782-4413. I'm going to give them away before 10 o'clock this morning, so enter to win now.
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0: Sunny 94, good Monday morning. It's Tank and it's Aaron. We hope you had a fantastic weekend. Your question of the day with Mr. Mike's in Sylvan Lake up for grabs each and every week, a $25 gift card. You know, Thanksgiving is 1 week from today.
1: Ooh, time to get turkey in the belly.
0: Cranberry sauce, you like that?
1: Definitely.
0: How about cranberry jelly?
1: Couldn't care less.
0: My buddy Mo did a deep fried turkey when my brother and his wife were visiting from Winnipeg, and he did this cranberry jelly with some dry mustard to put on our turkey sandwiches. Wow.
1: Well, I want Mo's leftovers now.
0: You know, I'm sure we could organize something for next week.
1: Perfect.
0: Yum or yuck, stovetop stuffing.
1: Yum.
0: I love it too. We did some a couple of weeks ago. I had some friends there. They'd never had stovetop stuffing in their life.
1: I have 4 boxes in my cupboard right now because it was on sale.
0: They now think it's one of the greatest food inventions ever. And, you know, you put it on a turkey sandwich with the mayo, with the cranberry, maybe some romaine for some crunch, red onion, loved it.
1: I like making Brussels sprouts and just chucking them in with the stuffing.
0: How often do you do that?
1: Once every couple months.
0: Stovetop stuffing, yum or yuck, your question of the day here on Sunny.
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0: Sunny 94, we are your concert station, and we want to send you to see BVJ at the end of July. John Party, Luke Bryan, Alabama, Josh, Ross, what a show it's going to be. Tickets to be won all day today just by texting BVJ to 403-782-4413. Let's call winner number one right now.
1: Hello?
0: Is this Anita Blaine?
1: Yes, it is.
0: Anita, this is Tank Montana from Sunny 94. How are you doing this morning?
1: Great. How are you?
0: I'm very well with this beautiful sunshine. Highs today of 23 degrees. Hard to believe Thanksgiving's a week away. BVJ, headliner announcement today. Pretty excited to see Alabama and Luke Bryan and John Party. And you're going to be there as well.
1: Is that right?
0: That is right.
1: That's pretty
0: Two
1: awesome.
0: Tickets are yours, Anita.
1: Sweet. Thank you so much.
0: Have you been to BVJ before?
1: No, I haven't. That is awesome. Thank you so much.
0: You're very welcome. Two tickets to BVJ from your concert station at Sunny 94. Well done.
1: All right. Well, thank you very much.
0: Adam Hamilton will give away a pair of tickets before 2. Darren Clark will give away a pair of tickets before 6. Still, get in to win right now. BVJ with your first and last name to 403-782-4413. That is the Lacombe Ford text line. 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
3: A mix of sun and cloud for today with a high of 23, down to a low of plus 2 with a few clouds overnight tonight. Sun and cloud tomorrow with a high of 19, sunshine and 16 on Wednesday. Thursday back to a mix of sun and cloud with a high of 12, and then 16 and cloudy on Friday. 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
4: CJUB, sunny 94.

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0: Brian Adams, and back to you. It's Sunny 94 and your midday show for LA Carpet and Tile on Highway 2A in Lacombe. Good morning. My name is Adam Hamilton. As mentioned, Tank Montana made the announcement this morning with Big Valley Jamboree happening July 29th to August 1st, 2027 in Camrose. John Party, Alabama, Luke Bryan are your headliners with the kickoff party featuring Josh Ross. Lots more artists to be announced. 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
12: I mix the sun and cloud for today with a high of 23, down to a low of plus 2 with a few clouds overnight tonight. Sun and cloud tomorrow with a high of 19, sunshine and 16 on Wednesday. Thursday back to a mix of sun and cloud with a high of 12, and then 16 and cloudy on Friday. Get your latest weather forecast by streaming the Windowmasters Red Deer online player at centralalbertaonline.com and the Central Alberta online app.
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0: It's Trooper and Boys in the Bright White Sports Car, Sunny 94, and your midday show for LA Carpet and Tile on Highway 2A in Lacombe. Just ahead 11 o'clock, we got Alanis Morissette on the way. After 11, we'll hear from Philip Bailey and Phil Collins, plus the Steve Miller Band coming up.
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0: is the Steve Miller Band in Swingtown. It's Sunny 94 and your midday show for L.A. Carpet and Tile on Highway 2A in Lacombe. 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Kim Carnes on the way. Also, Michael Bublé after the break.
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5: Voting is like a dinner party. 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

0: It's Kim Carnes and Betty Davis Eyes. It's Sunny 94 and your midday show for LA Carpet and Tile on Highway 2A in Lacombe. Let's take a peek at Sims Furniture Rock or Recline for today. 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It's the B-52s and Love Shack, or would you like to recline with this one? So far away from me. You're so far away. Maybe Dire Straits for you today and So Far Away. Let us know what you think on our Lacombe Ford Talk and Text line, 403-782-4413. You can also let us know on our Sunny 94 Facebook page. 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
5: I mix the sun and cloud for today with a high of 23 down to a low of plus 2 with a few clouds overnight tonight. Sun and cloud tomorrow with a high of 19, sunshine and 16 on Wednesday. Thursday back to a mix of sun and cloud with a high of 12 and then 16 and cloudy on Friday. Get your latest weather forecast by streaming the Windowmasters Red Deer online player at centralalbertaonline.com and the Central Alberta online app.
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Today we go to a song from Jewel Akins. And it almost wasn't recorded after his group, The Turnarounds, rejected the track for being too childish. Akins went solo at Gold Star Studios with legendary session players like Hal Blaine and Leon Russell to make the million-selling classic. It is The Birds and the Bees from Jewel Akins. It is your rock and roll show classic for Rocky Mountain Dodge and Rocky Mountain House and Sunny 94.

0: Back to 1965 with the Birds and the Bees from Jewel Akins. 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
0: I mix the sun and cloud for today with a high of 23, down to a low of plus 2 with a few clouds overnight tonight. Sun and cloud tomorrow with a high of 19, sunshine and 16 on Wednesday. Thursday back to a mix of sun and cloud with a high of 12, and then 16 and cloudy on Friday. Get your latest weather forecast by streaming the Windowmasters Red Deer online player at centralalbertaonline.com and the Central Alberta Online app.
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0: Otis Redding and Sitting on the Dock of the Bay. It's Sunny 94 in your midday show for LA Carpet and Tile on Highway 2A in Lacombe. We're heading to lunchtime. We got your Agri Flash update in a moment. We got Doug and the Slugs and Hart on the way before news with Aaron at noon. Look at your weather forecast as well, plus Don Henley and CCR for your lunchtime coming up.
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2: Changes happening within the structure of the Canadian Cattle Association are a key focus for the Provincial Cattle Association district meetings. The Saskatchewan Cattle Association wrapping up their meetings this week. Tonight's meeting is in Assiniboia for District 3, tomorrow in Swift Current for District 3B, and on Wednesday in Maple Creek. Alberta beef producer meetings move into the central area of the province this week. ABP Chair Doug Roxborough says a final vote on rejoining the CCA will take place at their AGM in December.
3: Bylaws have been changed behind the scenes, but their annual general meeting is end of March. And so the structure of it would basically continue. We would allow CCA to go through their March annual general meeting, at which point at the end, when they transition to the new board and the new people, as they've done, you know, year after year, it's at that point that they would essentially merge into the new structure.
2: Manitoba Beef Producer District meetings begin October 20th. For Golden West, I'm Glendale Allen Bossler.
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3: A mix of sun, cloud, and wind with a high of 23. 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The Amber Alert for 7-year-old Aspen Wilson has been canceled after the child was safely located by police. Valley View RCMP say the suspect, 28-year-old Alexander Stone, has also been arrested and is in custody.

0: custody. The alert was issued this morning after police said Aspen was taken from Valley View by her stepfather. No further details have been released about where the child was found or the circumstances of the arrest. Drivers in Lacombe are being advised of a temporary road closure on 49B Avenue. The section just northwest of Highway 2A is closed today through to Monday while contractors carry out storm infrastructure repairs. The city says the work is focused on improving drainage and will not affect water or sanitary services, and that the nearby alley remains open for traffic. Wetaskiwin RCMP responded to a serious collision on Highway 2 Saturday afternoon. The northbound lanes of the QE2 west of Millet were closed around 3 p.m. while emergency crews responded at the scene. Drivers were asked to use alternate routes and the highway remained closed for several hours before RCMP announced around 7 p.m. that all lanes were fully open. RCMP, however, did not release information about any injuries or the cause of the collision. Central Alberta is in for some warmer than normal temperatures, with highs expected to reach the upper teens and low 20s today and tomorrow. Environment Canada meteorologist Brian Proctor says the warmth will be well above seasonal averages.
1: That's substantially above what we should be this time of year. Typically, our daytime highs should be about 15 and the overnight lows about plus 1.
0: Proctor says temperatures are expected to cool towards seasonal values later in the week, but could warm up again around the Thanksgiving weekend. And happening in the community, it's week 3 of the Sunny 94 Fall Food Drive. 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And Wednesday in Red Deer, the Golden Circle Senior Resource Center is hosting a harvest supper and dance with tickets available through the center. 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Meanwhile, Florida weighs ditching property taxes and sticking Canadians who own property there with the bill. And the U.S. Coast Guard says it's suspending the search for an air ambulance that went missing Saturday off the coast of Nantucket. 6 people were on board, including 2 Canadian pilots, 2 Canadian medical workers, 1 patient, and the patient's relative. Taking a look at sports in the NHL, 4 games set for tonight, including the Sens and the Bruins at 5:30. And in the NFL, it's Monday Night Football. The Falcons play the Saints with kickoff at 6:15. For more local sports, head to centralalbertaonline.com.
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6: And our sunny forecast, windy throughout the rest of this afternoon into this evening and overnight with a low of plus 2. Sun cloud changing to just sunny later in the afternoon tomorrow with a high of 19 and then sunny and 16 for Wednesday. 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

0: CCR, and hey, tonight it's Sunny 94 and your midday show for LA Carpet and Tile on Highway 2A in Lacombe. Don't forget every Friday afternoon with Darren Clark on the ride home for Longhorn Industrial and Safety Supplies. We have your Hazard Happy Hour, your chance to win a $25 gift card from Hazard County Bar and Grill in Sylvan Lake. 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

0: Sam Roberts and Hard Road. It is Sunny 94 and your midday show for LA Carpet and Tile on Highway 2A in Lacombe. Adam Hamilton with you. Let's take a look at your question of the day for today, where you could win a $25 gift card from Mr. Mike's Steakhouse Casual in Sylvan Lake on 60th Street. Today's question is this: stovetop stuffing, yum or yuck? I'm fine with it. I'm not a stuffing connoisseur. I will eat it as long as it doesn't have onions in it. I'm not a fan of onions, but stovetop stuffing is fine. We usually have the frozen butterball stuffing. Maybe throw some mushrooms in with that. But stovetop stuffing, we have a box in it just in case we forgot to pick up the butterball stuffing for Thanksgiving or Christmas. So I'm fine with it. How about you? Stovetop stuffing, yum or yuck? Let us know on our Lacombe Ford Talk and Text line at 403-782-4413 or on our Sunny 94 Facebook page. And you could be the winner of a $25 gift card from Mr. Mike's Steakhouse Casual in Sylvan Lake.
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0: I mix the sun and cloud for today with a high of 23, down to a low of plus 2 with a few clouds overnight tonight. Sun and cloud tomorrow with a high of 19, sunshine and 16 on Wednesday. Thursday back to a mix of sun and cloud with a high

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Def Leppard and Rock of Ages. It's Sunny 94 and your midday show for LA Carpet and Tile on Highway 2A in Lacombe. 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

0: 8 seconds and kiss you and it's dangerous. It's Sunny 94 and your midday show for LA Carpet and Tile on Highway 2A in Lacombe. Good afternoon. My name is Adam Hamilton. As mentioned, Tank Montana made the announcement this morning with Big Valley Jamboree happening July 29th to August 1st, 2027 in Camrose. 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Lots more artists to be announced. 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
3: I mix the sun and cloud for today with a high of 23 down to a low of plus 2 with a few clouds overnight tonight. Sun and cloud tomorrow with a high of 19, sunshine and 16 on Wednesday. Thursday back to a mix of sun and cloud with a high of 12 and then 16 and cloudy on Friday. Get your latest weather forecast by streaming the Windowmasters Red Deer online player at centralalbertaonline.com and the Central Alberta online app.
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0: A mix of sun and cloud for today with a high of 23, down to a low of plus 2 with a few clouds overnight tonight. Sun and cloud tomorrow with a high of 19, sunshine and 16 on Wednesday. Thursday back to a mix of sun and cloud with a high of 12, and then 16 and cloudy on Friday. Get your latest weather forecast by streaming the Windowmasters Red Deer online player at centralalbertaonline.com and the Central Alberta online app.
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After Saga, first here's Harry Chapin and Cats in the Cradle. It's Sunny 94.

0: It's Saga and On the Loose. It's Sunny 94 and your midday show for LA Carpet and Tile on Highway 2A in Lacombe. Time to find our winner. You've been texting BVJ all day to 403-782-4413 for your chance at general admission passes for the weekend for Big Valley Jamboree next summer. Let's give a call and see who our winner is.
1: Hello.
0: Hi, is this Luann?
1: Yeah.
0: Luann, it's Adam Hamilton calling from Sunny 94. How are you today?
1: I'm very well, thank you.
0: That's great to hear. Now, you texted the initials BVJ to us this morning, is that correct?
1: I did.
0: Well, I'm very happy to tell you that you have won general admission passes to Big Valley Jamboree next summer in Camrose.
1: That's awesome. We've never been.
0: Oh, you've never been. Oh, it's going to be a great time. You get to see John Party, Alabama, Luke Bryan, and the kickoff party with Josh Ross. It all takes place next July 29th to August the 1st, and you are going to be there.
1: Oh, well, fantastic.
0: Congratulations once again, Luann. Hope you have a fantastic time at Big Valley Jamboree, and if you didn't win tickets, you still have another chance with Darren Clark this afternoon. Text the word BVJ, well, the initials BVJ, to 403-782-4413 for your chance to win general admission passes for the weekend for Big Valley Jamboree next summer in Camrose.
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4: A mix of sun and cloud for today with a high of 23, down to a low of plus 2 with a few clouds overnight tonight. Sun and cloud tomorrow with a high of 19, sunshine and 16 on Wednesday. Thursday back to a mix of sun and cloud with a high of 12, and then 16 and cloudy on Friday. 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

0: for me for this afternoon. It's Hot Chocolate, New Sexy Thing on your midday show for LA Carpet and Tile on Highway 2A in Lacombe. Stay tuned. Your ride home for Longhorn Industrial and Safety Supplies begins after 2 o'clock with Darren Clark. He'll keep company until 6. We'll hear from Aldenova and Chilliwack before we get their news with Aaron at 2. Look at your weather forecast as well, plus Cliff Richard and the police after 2 o'clock. Have yourself a great rest of your day, everybody. We'll talk to you again tomorrow after 10.
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1: A mix of sun, cloud, and wind with a high of 23. I'm Erin Sinclair with your local news, streaming now through the Central Alberta Online app. The Amber Alert for 7-year-old Aspen Wilson has been cancelled after the child was safely located by police. Valley View RCMP say the suspect, 28-year-old Alexander Stone, has also been arrested and is in custody. The alert was issued this morning after police said Aspen was taken from Valley View by her stepfather. No further details have been released about where the child was found or the circumstances of the arrest. An update from Wetaskiwin RCMP says four vehicles were involved in a multi-vehicle collision on Highway 2 on Saturday. Police were called around 11:30 a.m. after a report of a crash involving a sheriff's vehicle. Investigators say a sheriff had pulled over an offender in the left lane and was inside the vehicle when it was rear-ended. Two other vehicles were also struck, and police say only minor injuries were reported. Drivers in Lacombe are being advised of a temporary road closure on 49B Avenue. The section just southwest of Highway 2A is closed today through to Monday, while contractors carry out storm infrastructure repairs. The city says the work is focused on improving drainage and will not affect water or sanitary services, and that the nearby alley remains open for traffic. Central Alberta is in for a stretch of warmer than normal temperatures, with highs expected to reach the upper teens and low 20s. Environment Canada meteorologist Brian Proctor says the warmth will be well above seasonal averages.
2: That's substantially above what we should be this time of year. Typically, our daytime highs should be about 15 and the overnight lows about plus 1.
1: Proctor says temperatures are expected to cool towards seasonal values later in the week, but could warm up again around the Thanksgiving weekend. And happening in the community, it's week 3 of the Sunny 94 Fall Food Drive. See our website for drop-off locations. And tonight in Lacombe, join the Legion for bingo with doors open at 6 and play at 7. In other headlines, Speed Skating Canada says it is working to regain the charitable status it lost last month because of a missed annual tax filing. Meanwhile, the G7 nations have agreed to release 100 million barrels of oil, starting with substantial amounts of diesel. And

0: The U.S. Coast Guard says it's suspending the search for an air ambulance that went missing Saturday off the coast of Nantucket. Six people were on board, including two Canadian pilots, two Canadian medical workers, one patient, and the patient's relative. Breaking news at your fingertips. 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
1: And turning to sports, we'll start with Monday Night Football in the NFL. We've got the 1-2 Falcons in New Orleans to take on the 1-2 Saints. 6:15 is kickoff for that game. And in the NHL, there's four games on tonight's schedule, including Canadian teams, the Senators in Boston to play the Bruins at 5:30 and the Jets on the road to Pittsburgh. That game also starts at 5:30. 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
1: And our sunny forecast, windy throughout the rest of this afternoon into this evening and overnight with a low of +2. Sun cloud changing to just sunny later in the afternoon tomorrow with a high of 19 and then sunny and 16 for Wednesday. 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

0: The moon and the music you grew up with, Sunny 94, kicking off this edition of Your Ride Home, brought to you by our friends at Longhorn Industrial and Safety Supplies. 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Coming up on the show, you could win a pair of general admission passes for Big Valley Jamboree. We'll talk more about that and how you can win the tickets. Also, time for today's trivia. This is not a contest. Let's see how smart you are. And it's kind of a geography question. The question today is, what is the national animal of Scotland? What is the national animal of Scotland? It's a fun one. I've got your answer coming up in Sunday 94.
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0: 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Coming up, a peek at our weather forecast. Will our nice fall weather continue? Time for the answer to today's trivia. I like this one. The question today is, what is the national animal for Scotland? And the answer is the mighty unicorn. The national animal represents purity, strength, and independence, reflecting on the values of Scottish culture. National animal, the unicorn.
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3: And our sunny forecast with you throughout the rest of this afternoon into this evening and overnight with a low of +2. Sun cloud changing to just sunny later in the afternoon tomorrow with a high of 19 and then sunny and 16 for Wednesday. 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

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Sunday 94 with FM and a Dream Girl into another week of our Sunday 94 Fall Food Drive. And I want to say thank you very much to everyone who have dropped off so many different non-perishable food items for the food banks for both Lacombe and Red Deer and District. And you can keep that coming in. 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That is Mitchell and Jewel at 4910 45th Street in Red Deer. You can drop off there. 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
11: And a look at our forecast. Windy with a mix of sun and cloud throughout the rest of today, and overnight with a little plus two. Sun cloud 19 for tomorrow. Sunny and 16 for Wednesday. In a mix of sun and cloud, 12 for Thursday. 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
2: A mix of sun, cloud, and wind with a high of 23. 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An update from Wetaskiwin RCMP says a collision involving four vehicles closed the northbound lanes of Highway 2 near Highway 616 for several hours Saturday. Wetaskiwin RCMP say a sheriff's vehicle was involved after an officer had pulled over an offender in the left lane. The sheriff was inside the vehicle when it was rear-ended, causing two other vehicles to be hit. A collision reconstructionist attended the scene, and police say the investigation is ongoing and only minor injuries were reported. An Amber Alert issued across Alberta for 7-year-old Aspen Wilson is now cancelled. RCMP say Aspen has been safely located and the suspect, her 28-year-old stepfather, Alexander Stone, has been arrested and is in custody. No further details have been released at this time about where the child was found or the circumstances of the arrest. Parents picking up students from St. Augustine School in Ponoka today are being advised to expect traffic disruptions. The town of Ponoka says partial lane closure

0: Measures will be in place on 45th Avenue Crescent near the school between Highway 53 and 55th Street. The work is scheduled for this afternoon and evening and will continue tomorrow, weather permitting, and drivers are asked to use caution around crews and expect delays. Central Alberta has seen warmer than normal temperatures to start October, with highs expected to reach the upper teens and low 20s over the next couple days.
1: So this is not unheard of warmth. It's not record-setting warmth, but it is quite warm.
0: Says Environment Canada meteorologist Brian Proctor, who adds that while the temperatures are unusually warm for this time of year, frost may still be expected as temperatures are expected to cool towards seasonal values, but could warm up again around the Thanksgiving weekend. And happening in the community, Wednesday in Red Deer, the Golden Circle Senior Resource Center is hosting a harvest supper and dance, with tickets available through the center. And it's week 3 of the Sunny 94 Fall Food Drive. See our website for drop-off locations. In other news, the second Canada Groceries and Essentials Benefit payment will arrive in bank accounts and mailboxes of qualifying Canadians as of today. Meanwhile, in Calgary, more than 5,000 runners helped raise $1.1 million for breast cancer research in the annual CIBC Run for the Cure. And Sash Jordan, whose career spanned nearly four decades, has died at the age of 65. Stay informed and entertained on the go. Download our Central Alberta online app.
2: And turning to sports, we'll start with Monday Night Football in the NFL. We've got the 1-2 Falcons in New Orleans to take on the 1-2 Saints. 6:15 is kickoff for that game. And in the NHL, there's four games on tonight's schedule, including Canadian teams, the Senators in Boston to play the Bruins at 5:30 and the Jets on the road to Pittsburgh. That game also starts at 5:30. 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
2: Our sunny forecast, windy throughout the rest of this afternoon into this evening and overnight with a low of +2. Sun cloud changing to just sunny later in the afternoon tomorrow with a high of 19 and then sunny and 16 for Wednesday. 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

0: It's calling James 5 Long Years and the music you grew up with, Sunny 94. 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
3: Our sunny forecast, windy throughout the rest of this afternoon into this evening and overnight with a low of +2. Sun cloud changing to just sunny later in the afternoon tomorrow with a high of 19 and then sunny and 16 for Wednesday. 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

0: More music, more memories, Sunny 94. We've been talking about it all day long. You've been texting in the letters BVJ for Big Valley Jamboree, a chance to win a pair of tickets for that weekend passes. 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
1: Hello?
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0: 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How you doing?
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0: 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We've got tickets for you to see Luke Bryan, John Party, Alabama, Josh Ross. It's going to be a fun time.
1: Good. I feel glad.
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0: And a look at our forecast. Windy with a mix of sun and cloud throughout the rest of today, and overnight with a low of +2. Sun cloud 19 for tomorrow, sunny and 16 for Wednesday, then a mix of sun and cloud 12 for Thursday. 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
2: A mix of sun, cloud, and wind with a high of 23. I'm Erin Sinclair with your local news, streaming now through the Central Alberta Online app. The Amber Alert for 7-year-old Aspen Wilson has been canceled after the child was safely located by police. Valley View

0: Valley View by her stepfather. No further details have been released about where the child was found or the circumstances of the arrest. An update from Wetaskiwin RCMP says four vehicles were involved in a multi-vehicle collision on Highway 2 on Saturday. Police were called around 11:30 a.m. after a report of a crash involving a sheriff's vehicle. Investigators say a sheriff had pulled over an offender in the left lane and was inside the vehicle when it was rear-ended. Two other vehicles were also struck, and police say only minor injuries were reported. Drivers in Lacombe are being advised of a temporary road closure on 49B Avenue. The section just southwest of Highway 2A is closed today through to Monday, while contractors carry out storm infrastructure repairs. The city says the work is focused on improving drainage and will not affect water or sanitary services, and that the nearby alley remains open for traffic. Central Alberta is in for a stretch of warmer than normal temperatures, with highs expected to reach the upper teens and low 20s. Environment Canada meteorologist Brian Proctor says the warmth will be well above seasonal averages.
1: That's substantially above what we should be this time of year. Typically, our daytime highs should be about 15 and the overnight lows about plus 1.
0: Proctor says temperatures are expected to cool towards seasonal values later in the week, but could warm up again around the Thanksgiving weekend. And happening in the community, it's week 3 of the Sunny 94 Fall Food Drive. See our website for drop-off locations. And tonight in Lacombe, join the Legion for bingo, with doors open at 6 and play at 7. In other headlines, Speed Skating Canada says it is working to regain the charitable status it lost last month because of a missed annual tax filing. Meanwhile, the G7 nations have agreed to release 100 million barrels of oil, starting with substantial amounts of diesel. And the U.S. Coast Guard says it's suspending the search for an air ambulance that went missing Saturday off the coast of Nantucket. Six people were on board, including two Canadian pilots, two Canadian medical workers, one patient, and the patient's relative. Breaking news at your fingertips. Download our Central Alberta online app for instant updates through Google Play or the Apple Store.
2: And turning to sports, we'll start with Monday Night Football in the NFL. We've got the 1-2 Falcons in New Orleans to take on the 1-2 Saints. 6:15 is kickoff for that game. And in the NHL, there's four games on tonight's schedule, including Canadian teams, the Senators in Boston to play the Bruins at 5:30, and the Jets on the road to Pittsburgh. That game also starts at 5:30. 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
2: And our sunny forecast, windy throughout the rest of this afternoon into this evening and overnight with a low of plus 2. Sun cloud changing to just sunny later in the afternoon tomorrow with a high of 19, and then sunny and 16 for Wednesday. 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

0: More music, more memories, Sunday 94, the Pukka Orchestra, and listen to the radio on your Monday. It was a good weekend. I hope you had one as well. It was quite busy, did a lot of walking on the weekend, enjoying the nice fall colors. I had wanted to get out to Nordegg area, but just didn't have the time for it. So fingers crossed, we'll be able to do that next weekend. We'll take a look at your forecast coming up here. It is another week of our Sunday 94 Fall Food Drive. We're doing this right up until October 16th. And I want to say thank you very much to our friends at Mitchell and Jewell. They're at 4910 45th Street in Red Deer. 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
0: And our sunny forecast, windy throughout the rest of this afternoon into this evening and overnight with a low of +2. Sun cloud changing to just sunny later in the afternoon tomorrow with a high of 19 and then sunny and 16 for Wednesday. 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

0: very hard in your soul and the music you grew up with. Sunny 94 has become one of my favorite times of the day. Time for your daily dad joke. All you have to do is submit the word joke and then your joke. Put your name on there as well. And I will read some of these jokes every day around this time. This one came in from Elaine. And thank you for this one, Elaine. Here's her joke. The EMTs were called to the airport to assist a woman who passed out on the luggage carousel. When they arrived, they found her slowly coming around.
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2: 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Alberta's annual elm tree pruning ban is officially lifted. 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
5: And a look at our forecast. Windy with a mix of sun and cloud throughout the rest of today and overnight with a low of +2. Sun cloud 19 for tomorrow, sunny and 16 for Wednesday. Then a mix of sun and cloud 12 for Thursday. 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
1: Changes happening within the structure of the Canadian Cattle Association are a key focus for the Provincial Cattle Association district meetings. The Saskatchewan Cattle Association wrapping up their meetings this week. Tonight's meeting is in Assiniboia for District 3, tomorrow in Swift Current for District 3B, and on Wednesday in Maple Creek. Alberta beef producer meetings move into the central area of the province this week. ABP Chair Doug Roxborough says a final vote on rejoining the CCA will take place at their AGM in December.
2: Bylaws have been changed behind the scenes, but their annual general meeting is end of March. And so the structure of it would basically continue. We would allow CCA to go through their March annual general meeting, at which point at the end, when they transition to the new board and the new people, as they've done, you know, year after year, it's at that point that they would essentially merge into the new structure.
1: Manitoba Beef Producer District meetings begin October 20th. For Golden West, I'm Glendale Allen Bosler.
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2: A mix of sun, cloud, and wind with a high of 23. 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An update from Wadaskiwin RCMP says a collision involving four vehicles closed the northbound lanes of Highway 2 near Highway 616 for several hours Saturday. Wadaskiwin RCMP say a sheriff's vehicle was involved after an officer had pulled over an offender in the left lane. The sheriff was inside the vehicle when it was rear-ended, causing two other vehicles to be hit. A collision reconstructionist attended the scene, and police say the investigation is ongoing and only minor injuries were reported. An Amber Alert issued across Alberta for 7-year-old Aspen Wilson is now cancelled. RCMP say Aspen has been safely located and the suspect, her 28-year-old stepfather, Alexander Stone, has been arrested and is in custody. No further details have been released at this time about where the child was found or the circumstances of the arrest. Parents picking up students from St. Augustine School in Ponoka today are being advised to expect traffic disruptions. The town of Ponoka says partial lane closures will be in place on 45th Avenue Crescent near the school between Highway 53 and 55th Street. The work is scheduled for this afternoon and evening and will continue tomorrow, weather permitting, and drivers are asked to use caution around crews and expect delays. Central Alberta is seeing warmer than normal temperatures to start October, with highs expected to reach the upper teens and low 20s over the next couple days.
3: So this is not unheard of warmth. It's not record-setting warmth, but it is quite warm.
2: Says Environment Canada meteorologist Brian Proctor, who adds that while the temperatures are unusually warm for this time of year, frost may still be expected as temperatures are expected to cool towards seasonal values, but could warm up again around the Thanksgiving weekend. And happening in the community, Wednesday in Red Deer, the Golden Circle Senior Resource Center is hosting a harvest supper and dance, with tickets available through the center. And it's week 3 of the Sunny 94 Fall Food Drive. See our website for drop-off locations. In other news, the second Canada Groceries and Essentials Benefit payment will arrive in bank accounts and mailboxes of qualifying Canadians as of today. Meanwhile, in Calgary, more than 5,000 runners helped raise $1.1 million for breast cancer research in the annual CIBC Run for the Cure. And Sass Jordan, whose career spanned nearly four decades, has died at the age of 65. Stay informed and entertained on the go. Download our Central Alberta online app.
4: 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We've got the 1-2 Falcons in New Orleans to take on the 1-2 Saints. 6:15 is kickoff for that game. 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
4: And our sunny forecast, windy throughout the rest of this afternoon into this evening and overnight with a low of +2. Sun cloud changing to just sunny later in the afternoon tomorrow with a high of 19 and then sunny and 16 for Wednesday. 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

0: It's Kim Mitchell, Patio Lanterns, and the music you grew up with. 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Every weekday, we put up your Mr. Mike Sylvan Lake question of the day. You're shot to win a $25 gift card from them. And the question, Monday's always yum or yuck. And today we're talking about stovetop stuffing. It's funny. My family loves stuffing, and I've never liked it. I never got the point of shoving bread in a turkey and eating it. I don't get it. And then stovetop is even worse because it's not even real bread or whatever it is. So definite yuck for me. Get your answer in. Maybe that $25 gift card could be yours with Mr. Mike Sylvan Lake and Sunny 94.
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0: And our sunny forecast, windy throughout the rest of this afternoon into this evening and overnight with a low of +2. Sun cloud changing to just sunny later in the afternoon tomorrow with a high of 19 and then sunny and 16 for Wednesday. 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

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Hoping you have a great day so far. Again, congratulations to all of our winners for Big Valley Jamboree. And we announced that concert earlier this morning, and some big names definitely on that. John Party, Alabama, Luke Bryan, and then a kickoff party with Josh Ross. Tickets go on sale later this week. And you could beat the box office with this, so all week long. Go to Sunny Seats starting tomorrow morning, and your chance to win with your concert station, Sunny 94. Here's Alanna Miles. Nice ballad. Lover of Mine in Sunny 94.

0: 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Thanks, Darren, again, for entering for the BVJ tickets, Big Valley Jamboree. Again, tomorrow, Sunny Seats. 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
7: And a look at our forecast. Windy with a mix of sun and cloud throughout the rest of today and overnight with a little plus two. Sun cloud 19 for tomorrow, sunny and 16 for Wednesday, then a mix of sun and cloud 12 for Thursday. 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